0: about. Nassau and Suffolk County, we up in here. But we gonna take it on over to Queens, to my brothers in the bridge, who's about to run it back.
1: Right there.
2: Hey yo, everybody get back. Everybody look out.

0: hard or never, he just runs it back.
1: Okay, everyone, I know your heartbeat is running fast after running it back, so let's slow it down. Take a deep breath in. Now, take a deep breath out. Is that...
2: What is that?
1: Weed smoke I'm smelling?
3: Yeah, yeah.
1: Oh. That smells good. Anyway, let's prepare to take our mind to the next song. Salute, salutary, and salutations. And don't forget the vocalization.

Yo, yo, yo, yo! Report, report, everyone report in! That's right, it's magic. It's magic like the three. But yo, don't ever get it misconstrued when you see us coming through with them Dayglo colors. Lyrically, we run it all day. So if you throw it towards us, we gonna run it back.

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1: Hey yo, they go jungle right there.
2: Hey yo, everybody get back. Everybody look out.

0: never, he just runs it back.
1: Okay, everyone, I know your heartbeat is running fast after running it back, so let's slow it down. Take a deep breath in. Now, take a deep breath out. Is that...
2: What is that?
1: Weed smoke I'm smelling?
3: Yeah.
1: Oh. That smells good. Anyway, let's prepare to take our mind to the next song. Salute, salutary, and salutations. And don't forget the vocalization.
4: 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Allez Roger, fais péter la suze.

I read today of glory times, the joys of yesteryear, but I remember watching Threads and growing up in fear. Grangemouth is a target, son, it all kicks off, we're fucking done. Turn and face the blast and hope you don't survive.

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It was your ugly intellection of background to be given credit, to be admitted. Always the same song at the same most moment. It was a detail that triggers the catastrophes you've been fighting through for. Always impossible choices to make. Always the same situation fake. 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Always very impulsive to be silent. Always scaredly walls facing convincing exhaustion. 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Always now, always never, always good.

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That's right, it's magic. It's magic like the three. But yo, don't ever get it misconstrued when you see us coming through with them Dayglo colors. Lyrically, we run it all

0: of Queens, to my brothers in the bridge, who's about to run it back.
1: Yo, they go jungle right there.
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0: Is that...
2: What is that?
1: Weed smoke I'm smelling?
3: Yeah, yeah.
1: Oh. That smells good. Anyway, let's prepare to take our mind to the next song. Salute, salutary, and salutations. And don't forget the vocalization.
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0: Est-ce que tu crois qu'ils l'ont fait? 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
1: Non.
2: To Bombay, a traveling circus came. They brought an intelligent elephant, and Nelly was her name. 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

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That's right, it's magic. It's magic like the three. But yo, don't ever get it misconstrued when you see us coming through with them Dayglo colors. 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
1: 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Take a deep breath in. 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Is that...
2: What is that?
1: Weed smoke I'm smelling?
3: Yeah.
1: Oh.
2: That smells good.
1: Anyway, let's prepare to take our mind to the next song. Salute, salutary, and salutations. And don't forget the vocalization.

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Report, report, everyone report in. That's right, it's magic. It's magic like the three. But yo, don't ever get it misconstrued when you see us coming through with them Dayglow colors. 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
1: Okay, everyone, I know your heartbeat is running fast after running it back, so let's slow it down. Take a deep breath in. Now, take a deep breath out. Is that...
2: What is that?
1: Weed smoke I'm smelling?
3: Yeah.
2: Oh. That smells good.
1: Anyway, let's prepare to take our mind to the next song. Salute! Salutary and salutations. And don't forget the vocalization.